We've lost the hugs with friends and people that we loved, all these things that we took for granted. 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
0: Conectados por el Dengs.
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Are you with me? Are you with me?

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freak. I don't wanna be a freak. I don't wanna be a freak. I don't wanna be a freak. I don't wanna be a freak. I don't wanna be a freak. I don't wanna be a freak.